back, but to charity I'm getting all of you from the glass, yeah. That's why I'm living for the speed, yeah, that's terrible. I'm living with my bitch too, herbal. Fuck, man, I let that go. Tap a nigga if I go to a place. Now my family jackknife, nah, shh, man, I can't know. Fully active, late boy attractive. If it don't add up to my life, then we do subtractive. I'm a set, man, I'm in penny back, I'm not interactive. We're getting overactive.

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1: The devil's music on a computer. My guy, you see, your knowledge about computers. Hey, people are getting cash for doing very little. And it's the same laptop or smartphone. It'd be simple. 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
2: 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And you're in San Adriani.
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